0: 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Qualify to play at the kiosk up to 3 times each day to select a sheep for bonus points or rewards play prizes. What I like about you on Thursdays can be a sheer delight. Join us, won't you? And
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right now, first female country artist to ever do that. Her name is Ella Langley. This one, of course, crossed over to the pop world, too. It's Choosin' Texas. It's My 95.7, today's best music.

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I mean, we locked eyes once or twice already. And yo, I think she's walking over here with them hips and them jewels on her waist.

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my God, how uplifting and inspiring you've been for me for all this time. 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

about it nonstop. That's Gone, Gone, Gone, number 33, and now number 32, it's Teddy Swims Again. A debut on the countdown called Mr. Know-It-All.

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1: Oh, yes, they're climbing. It's BTS Swim. Going up one from last week, number 10 this week. On with the top 10, Rick D's right here with number 9, Rage.

Look at you, Bruno Mars, working it. I just might. Up to number four, it's Rick Dees and Choose in Texas. It's Ella Langley.

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